0: Hey, I'm Chris VanVleet. Go behind the scenes and beyond the headlines with people like John Cena.
1: That's where Never Give Up comes from.
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1: Stick us in your ear and stream us for free. 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She does it too. 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
1: We're going to call James. He works at the front desk of a major hotel and try and get him to read us the contents of the lost and found so we could just say, yeah, that's mine. I lost that. Trying to get that free hookup. It's our phone prank, the phone jibba.
2: Front desk, this is James. How can I help you?
1: Yeah, James, hi. My name is Rick, and I stayed with you guys. It would have been, gosh, a couple weeks ago. And I wanted to, real quick, if you could help me, I left an item behind in my room. Do you guys have a lost and found?
2: Yes, we do.
1: Okay. I left an item behind, and it's, I'm trying to think of how I describe it. It's hard to describe. Could you do me a favor just real quick? Could you tell me, do you guys keep your stuff, where do you

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1: We're going to call James. He works at the front desk of a major hotel and try and get him to read us the contents of the lost and found so we could just say, yeah, that's mine. I lost that. Trying to get that free hookup. It's our phone prank, the phone jibba.
2: Front desk, this is James. How can I help you?
1: Yeah, James, hi. My name is Rick, and I stayed with you guys. It would have been, gosh, a couple weeks ago. And I wanted to, real quick, if you could help me, I left an item behind in my room. Do you guys have a lost and found?
2: Yes, we do.
1: Okay. I left an item behind, and it's, I'm trying to think of how I describe it. It's hard to describe. Could you do me a favor just real quick? Could you tell me, do you guys keep your stuff, where do you keep your lost and found?
2: Well, we do have, for smaller items, a drawer up front here, but for larger items, we do keep them stored in the bellman's room.
1: Well, let's just start with the bellman's room real quick. What do you have in there right now?
2: Well, what was it that you lost?
1: Like I said, it's so hard to describe. If I described it to you, it would take me forever and ever. So I just thought maybe, I know you guys don't have that much stuff. Maybe we'll just go through the stuff, and when it pops up, I'll be like, that's it. I'll know what it was. You know what I mean?
2: Okay, well, you'll have to give me some sort of description so that way I know what to look for exactly back there.
1: It's kind of, I don't know, inches or feet. It was kind of between that, and it was, is there any way you could just tell me what's in there?
2: Well, I mean, that may take a while to do, sir.
1: Is there a lot of stuff in there?
2: There are. There's a lot of large items back there.
1: Okay, well, let's start in the drawer real quick. Just tell me what's in there real quick, and maybe it's in there.
2: Okay. Again, we can start off by, you know, maybe you giving a description of what you're looking for exactly.
1: Right, that's the thing. It's so hard. I don't even remember exactly the color. It's like a white, off-white. I think it has some red or green in it.
2: Okay, well, that could be plenty of things.
1: Right. That's the problem here. If I knew what was in the drawer, then I'd be able to say, yep, that's it. So go ahead and tell me what's in the drawer, and the minute I hear what it is, I'll let you know.
2: Well, I don't think we can go through all the items that are in the drawer.
1: It's really easy. The drawer's not that big, right?
2: Sure. I mean, there's still a lot of little things in the drawer.
1: Right. So go ahead.
2: I'm sure it would be much easier if you're able to at least give me a small description, better than just colors.
1: It might have a plug in it.
2: Okay.
1: Like a cord. I think it had a cord with it, but I'm not sure.
2: Well, again, if you have some sort of description, I think it'll make it a lot easier.
1: We could have already been through the entire inventory of the drawer right now.
2: Well, I think there's a few items that may have a cord and plug or whatnot, but...
1: All right, what are those?
2: Okay, so what was your name again, sir?
1: It was Rick.
2: Rick, when did you stay with us?
1: It was, gosh, it would have been a couple weekends ago.
2: Do you remember your room number?
1: No, it could have been 1630-something or...
2: Well, Rick, why don't I do this? Let me look up your name, and maybe there was a note on your account.
1: Well, I don't remember if it was under my name or if it was under my boss's name.
2: Okay,
1: it was under like the company name.
2: I'll tell you what, Rick. Why don't you come down?
1: Mm-hmm. Well, I don't live there. That's the problem. I live far away.
2: Well, okay. So we have an email that you can email a picture or a photo of the item, and maybe that way.
1: Yeah, I don't have a picture of the item. If I had a picture of the item, I could just send it to you guys, and you would be able to.
2: I'm not sure how I can help you more.

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lost its faith. Our colors will fade eventually. 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

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Check out DJ Spins. He's going to be at the food bank tomorrow in Eastern Michigan for Empty Bowls. And we've arrived to number one, CK 105.5, Martin Garrix, Ed Sheeran. 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Stay.